0: Hey, we got some very intelligent women in here, man.
1: Do you think you're too young to really love somebody?
2: No.
1: I say it for me. I'm an adult. I say, wait, you too young to be in love. This is silly. You're infatuated with him. He got nice jeans. He wear fancy Adidas. I mean, it might be something. I don't know.
2: It's a difference from loving somebody and being in love with somebody.
1: Well, you tell me. What's the difference?
2: Okay,
1: what's the difference?
2: Okay, Shan, you can love anybody, but when you're in love with somebody, looking at it like this, you taking that person for what he or she is, no matter what he or she look like, but no matter what he or she do. You
3: I just love you.
2: You might stop being in love with them, but you is not gonna stop loving that person.
4: Maybe sometimes they've never been loved before. Yeah, true. They've never been in love before. They don't know what the feeling is to be loved.
5: Yeah, she poetic.
1: She killed it. We can end that conversation with that, right?
6: Pilihan hangat minggu ini. Pilihan hangat minggu ini.
7: Baik, kita dah menghampiri 20 buah lagu di Pilihan Hangat KL. 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Tapi jangan lupa juga, kita ada spotlight artis untuk minggu ini. So pastikan volume anda tu naik sikit. Jom kita layan 5 buah lagu terakhir di Pilihan Hangat KL.

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3: 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Watch on my wrist,
4: 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Yo, everybody, sing with me. ASAP Rocky. Here we go.